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23: Top stories this hour. Police are urging calm after sporadic disorder across Northern Ireland. Vehicles were set on fire and flames even started in some homes, with unrest spreading after a stabbing in North Belfast on Monday night. Our reporter Dan Whitehead was in Belfast.
24: The PS and I have specific tactics that, you know, they're used not elsewhere in the UK, so they're well versed at dealing with this. I think one of the struggles, which is the fact that the violence is spread out in pockets across the city. That, of course, stretches resources and makes it even more difficult.
23: Well, a man in his 40s has been treated for serious injuries. A Sudanese national who's 30 and who had leave to remain is due in court charged with attempted murder. A week after calling for rain rage over teenage student Henry Novak's murder. Nigel Farage was yesterday asked about the Belfast incident.
0: Government always appeal for calm. Let's be calm. Don't cause a fuss. Don't frighten the horses. Unless, of course, it's George Floyd, somewhere in the Midwest of America. And then we're, then it's fine to be angry.
23: Another breaking news story through the night has been Iran's foreign minister responding to US strikes carried out last night, saying the Americans have opted to test Iranian determination. Donald Trump has described the latest hits as very strong. The US retaliated after accusing Tehran of shooting down an American military helicopter patrolling the Strait of Hormuz. The two pilots are safe and uninjured. Military analyst Sean Bell says they've had a lucky escape.
1: If Iran had actually got hold of these crew, that could have been a propaganda coup for the Iranians. There's no doubt America would have wanted to do some covert operations, some deception operations. It's all a bit James Bond, really.
23: Boots could be taken over by an Australian firm. Sigma Healthcare says it's held early talks about buying the pharmacy chain. And in football, England will have to go through the playoffs if they want to qualify for the Women's World Cup. They beat Ukraine 3-0 in their final group game, but Spain thrashed Iceland. Scotland, Wales and Northern Ireland will also be in the playoffs. From Sky News, I'm Barry Wynn.
14: It's early breakfast and this is Gary Parker on Nation Radio. Hope you're doing okay for a Wednesday morning. And on the way, Vanessa Carlton after The Boss at Nation.

So we started with Bruce Springsteen, Born in the USA. Then it was Vanessa Carlton, A Thousand Miles. And there's Genesis and Turn It On Again at Nation Radio. It's the best variety of hits. Coming up to a 4:15 on Wednesday morning. It's the 10th of June. And if you have a birthday today, big happy birthday to you. In the world of showbiz, Liz Hurley is 61. Happy birthday, Tinchy Strider, 39. And it's a happy birthday to singer Joel Corry, who is 37 today. And it's National Herbs and Spices Day.

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0: Somebody to Love, it's Queen. 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

0: Daryl Hall and John Oates, You Make My Day on Nation Radio. Coming up to 20 to 5 on Wednesday morning's early breakfast. Good morning. 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

0: Early Breakfast, Nation Radio. It's Wednesday morning with more of the best variety of hits on the way after five. No doubt from the 90s lined up to play Sue. And the top stories at five next. Nation
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6: Top stories this hour. Politicians and the police are calling for calm after violence across Northern Ireland. There's been trouble following anti-immigration demonstrations organised in response to a vicious stabbing in Belfast on Monday night. It was caught on video and shared online. A 30-year-old Sudanese man's been charged with attempted murder and making threats to kill. Houses, cars and a bus have been set on fire during the disturbances. Alison Morris is crime correspondent at the Belfast Telegraph and says the trouble changed from initially blocking roads
7: to attacking properties, homes where people are pointing out where foreign nationals live. The man who was attacked is recovering. He has very serious life-changing, life-altering injuries. And ironically, it will be foreign nationals who will be at his bedside looking after him.
6: Smoke can be seen rising above the city through the night. Former First Minister Arlene Foster has given her reaction.
8: This is not only wrong, but it's entirely counterproductive. I mean, if these people are genuinely concerned about immigration issues, this takes the whole spotlight away from that issue and onto the violence in their own communities.
6: A police car was also burned out in Portadown last night. Elsewhere, Donald Trump has described retaliatory strikes on Iran as very strong and powerful and were launched in response to the downing of an Apache helicopter. England cricket captain Ben Stokes is considering his future after breaching ECB protocols. He and Gus Atkinson could be dropped for the second test with New Zealand after a nightclub incident following the opener at Lords. There's strong opinion among fans in Durham, where Stokes plays his county cricket.
9: He's England's captain, he has to set an example, and clearly hasn't. How will he discipline other people in the future?
10: It's important to have like good role models for kids as well, and if you're not presenting yourself well, kids are going to look up to you in a bad way.
11: He's an adult, he's a dad, he's a leader of a cricket nation. He's got to learn.
6: And apparently phrases like over the hill and stuck in their ways can entrench ageism. Research suggests people in their late 40s and early 50s are most likely to be on the receiving end. From Sky News, I'm Barry Williams.
12: Good morning, welcome to Wednesday. Happy hump day. It's Gary Parker and it's Nation Radio. Coming up, Beyonce, King and No Doubt.

0: Apparently, Beyonce recorded the vocal for that in just 15 minutes. It was Sweet Dreams at Nation Radio. Before that, King, Love and Pride. And No Doubt and Don't Speak Morning. It's Gary here, and it's Wednesday morning's early breakfast at Nation Radio. Hope your week is going all right so far, whether you're working the night shift or perhaps you have the alarm set for 5 and you're just tucking into your first strong coffee of the day. It's good to have you there. Keep it Nation. The interesting fact of the day, not too far away, I'll tell you how you could get into the draw to win £750,000 this Friday on Make Me a Winner as well. And your zoo is on the way, along with Toto. And this is Miles Smith and Niall Horan at Nation.
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0: Kim Khan, Betty Davis Ice, Nation Radio. Interesting fact of the day for Wednesday morning. Did you know giraffes hum to each other at night? Scientists have discovered that giraffes produce low-frequency humming sounds, particularly after dark, possibly to communicate when visibility is poor.
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0: Bobby Brown and Nation Radio. Another golden hour at nine today. Another great year of music. And we love taking you back in time and giving you the songs and clues from a particular year. And then up to you to guess the year. The golden hour at nine, right here on Nation Radio, where Britney plays next.
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0: 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Good morning. Angela J at breakfast is standing by to kickstart your Wednesday morning here at Nation Radio next. And all the top stories for Wales 6 are on the way. 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
11: The top stories this hour. Unpaid carers across Wales are telling us they're being pushed to breaking point by rising bills and a lack of support. Wales has the highest proportion of carers in the UK, with more than 370,000 people here looking after loved ones. Sylvia Perry from Dinas Powys has cared for her adult children for decades. She says it's a 24/7 job.
12: Actually, trying to find care is much harder. Life isn't easy. Far from it. You know, caring isn't, you know, going somewhere and having a cup of tea and a piece of cake with somebody and keeping them company. Caring for me is 24 hours a day, 7 days a week.
11: The Welsh Government told us it's determined to ensure unpaid carers are recognised and valued. Police are urging calm after what they call sporadic disorder across Northern Ireland. Vehicles were set on fire and even some homes were torched. Unrest spread after a stabbing in North Belfast on Monday night. A Sudanese refugee is doing court charged with attempted murder. A week after calling for rage over teenage student Henry Novak's murder, Nigel Farage has been asked about the Belfast incident.
13: Government always appeal for calm. Let's be calm. Don't cause a fuss. Don't frighten the horses. Unless, of course, it's George Floyd.
11: Police have seized nearly 30 illegal e-bikes as part of a crackdown in Swansea city centre. Officers say the bikes were taken because they aren't registered for use on UK roads. They're warning riders seen driving dangerously will be prosecuted. Wales came from behind to beat the Czech Republic 3-1 in Cardiff last night, topping their Women's World Cup qualifying group. Lily Woodham, Gemma Evans and Mared Griffiths all scored after the visitors took an early lead. The win means Cymru will get a more favourable playoff draw in October. And temperatures in the UK could hit 30 degrees again this weekend. The Met Office says we'll see rising temperatures 2 weeks after a record-breaking heatwave.
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11: A day of sunny spells and showers across Wales, highs of 16 degrees. That's the latest. I'm Tom Preece. 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
15: Radio. Bottom down, good morning. Alex Warren on the way soon. I'm Angela J for a Wednesday morning. The lady who literally turned Times Square into a disco the other day. Angela J. She's still got it. She can still do it. It's Madonna.

seen the little film that she's done, Confessions 2. It's like 13 minutes long, I think it is. It's quite a while. I watched it yesterday and I thought, hang on a minute, is that Sabrina Carpenter? It was. Benedict Cumberbatch was in there. Kate Moss was in there. Loads of people. Richard E. Grant. Honestly, I was like, spot the celebrity. Some of them I knew of and some of them I didn't know of. But it's a perfectly edited piece, let me tell you. And there's lots of green lasers. There's lots of bodies. Take a look if you fancy watching it. Alex Warren, this is Ordinary Now on Nation Wales. Good morning.

0: Alex Warren, Nation Wales, good morning. Huge congratulations once again to Angie from Suffolk, who is our latest winner on Make Me a Winner. She won £750,000 and she was actually on holiday in Spain sunbathing when she got the call.
1: This has just made it for me. My son's, I don't think he's going to believe me. I'll see when I phone my grandson and I'll see what happens and I'll go from there.
0: Bless her. She was going to ring her son in the UK before telling her husband, who was at the bar in Spain with her, because apparently the money will help her severely disabled grandson, Ollie, because there's a lot of home adaptations that need to be done. And that was going to come to £400,000. So she was obviously going to ring the son to say, look, we can make this happen ASAP. And oh, super, super, super happy she was. Which, of course, you'd be too, right? If you won on Friday £750,000. Yes, we're doing this every Friday in June. 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Just remember, lines close at 5 o'clock. 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So for your chance to win on Friday, £750,000, someone's got to win it. It could be you. You have to enter, though, to be in with a chance. 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
15: Well, in Cardiff, the A4119 Cathedral Road closed in both directions because of a police incident between Cowbridge Road East and Hamilton Street. That's just near to the petrol station there. Elsewhere, things not looking too bad. Traffic Wales cameras showing the M4 moving well in both directions. No delays on the A470 either, heading from Pontypridd down towards junction 32 of the M4. Northern Avenue into Cardiff still looking okay. And no problems on the A4232 between Culverhouse Cross and the M4 at junction 33. That's the latest.
4: Travel
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0: Across Wales, good morning. Welcome to the show. It's Nation Radio Wales. Are we ready for this? Have you got a coffee?
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0: So I can hold things together, and you have 20 of me or so, I hope. What am I? I mean, it could be anything, this, couldn't it? I can hold things together, and you have 20 of me or so, I hope. What am I? Have a guess. Just have a guess. 07740938500. They could be laying around. They could be in a little box somewhere. Have a guess. 07740938500. Let me know on the WhatsApp.

Sugar Babes, Nation Wales, good morning. This is really exciting, actually, and very big and very exciting. The Nation Awards are absolutely coming and you could be a part of it. You can shine a spotlight on someone you think really deserves

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7: Well, in Cardiff, Cathedral Road remains closed in both directions because of a police incident between Cowbridge Road East and Hamilton Street. That's just at the petrol station there. Elsewhere, though, things not looking too bad if you're heading out. Traffic Wales cameras showing the M4 clear in both directions. No delays on the A470 yet, down from Pontypridd towards Llangarry and Junction 32 of the M4 at Coryton. And looking okay westbound on the A465 towards Llandowsey at Junction 43 of the M4. That's the latest.
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0: Hello and welcome to Keris, a new listener to Nation Radio Wales, and I think has got the right answer for the Ponderer this morning. Hello to you. Listening, it's Natalie. I can hold things together and you have 20 of me, or so I hope. What am I? I said lock in a box somewhere. I wanted to say toolbox, but I thought I'd give it away too much. The answer being nails.
3: Rah, rah,
0: well done.

0: Lucy from Lola Young. I have a room that needs decluttering. Anyone want to help me do it? Do you? Are you good at that kind of thing? Are you a Marie Kondo kind of expert? Then I'd love you to come in. You are welcome. No, you know, you've got to kind of sort things out, haven't you? And I need to do it. And I just keep putting it off all the time. I'm like, right, I'm not going to do it this weekend. I'm genuinely not going to do it this weekend. And because I'm going away. Did I tell you? Shall I tell you where? Okay. I'll tell you after seven. Stay with me.
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7: The top stories this hour. We're being told by people caring for Wales's most vulnerable residents that they're struggling to cope with isolation and rising bills. Wales has the highest proportion of carers in the UK, with more than 370,000 people here looking after loved ones. Sylvia Penny from Dinas Powys has cared for her adult children for decades.
11: Because I have to take him wherever I go, friendships are finite in a way, because people don't understand that I can't just drop things and go. You know, we've missed weddings and funerals.
7: The Welsh Government told us it's determined to ensure unpaid carers are recognised and valued. Politicians and the police are calling for calm after violence across Northern Ireland. There's been trouble following anti-immigration demonstrations organised in response to a vicious stabbing in Belfast on Monday night. A 30-year-old Sudanese man's been charged with attempted murder. Houses, cars and a bus have been set on fire during the disturbances. Alison Morris is a crime correspondent at the Belfast Telegraph and says the trouble changed from just initially blocking roads.
19: The attack in properties, the man who was attacked is recovering. He has very serious life-changing, life-altering injuries. And ironically, it will be foreign nationals who will be at his bedside looking after him.
7: Police have seized nearly 30 illegal e-bikes as part of a crackdown in Swansea city centre. Officers say the bikes were taken because they aren't registered for use on UK roads. Wales came from behind to beat the Czech Republic 3-1 in Cardiff, topping their Women's World Cup qualifying group. Lily Woodham, Gemma Evans and Mared Griffith scored after the visitors took an early lead. The win means Cymru will get a more favourable playoff draw in October. And temperatures in the UK could hit 30 degrees again this weekend. The Met Office says we'll see rising temperatures 2 weeks after a record-breaking heatwave.
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7: A day of sunny spells and showers across Wales. Highs of 16 degrees. That's the latest. I'm Tom Preece.
0: I love Wednesdays. They've just got a good feel about them, do you think? I'm Angela J. Welcome to the Middle of the Week show. Kate Bush coming up and Go West with this, the King of Wishful Thinking.

0: Welcome to Nation Wales. Good morning. Just be aware, Cathedral Road in Cardiff, the A4119 from Cowbridge Road East to Hamilton Street. We've got a police incident and currently that road is closed just at the petrol station to make you aware this morning. What's
1: going on? Nation Radio.
0: This was the moment that Harry Styles actually, believe it or not, forgot his lyrics halfway through a performance.
2: I think I'm scared of sex.
0: Do you think he really forgot them? Do you think he did? Do you know what happens to the best of us, Harry Styles? Forgets the lyrics to new song Cherry mid performance, by the way, and of course he's got the whole of the audience shouting out what it actually is. I've always wondered that if you're a singer and you're on stage, do you ever forget the lyrics sometimes? Because you must have such a catalogue of songs that you're singing all of the time. Welcome to Wednesday. It's the 10th of June today. Where are you going? What are you doing? What are your plans? Feel free to let me know. 077 409 38 500, and let me know. We've got Pete Tong, Ibiza Classics at Cardiff Castle tomorrow night. Are you going? It's going to be a fun one. And our next artist, Teddy Swims, who is performing at Black Queer. Maybe you're going. Maybe you're going. Lucky you. 26th of June. And do you know what? Cancer Research Wales, who I'm an ambassador for, are actually on their socials looking for volunteers to go and help on that day. And if you help them on that day, you get a free ticket to watch Teddy Swims too. So I'd mention it. Here's Mr. Know-It-All on Nation Wales.

0: Good morning and welcome to the show. It's Nation Radio. Thank you for joining us. So, Mrs. J, my mum, she is a superwoman, and my sisters and I absolutely adore her. And she's a very lucky lady because she's in her 70th year, did you know? And during the 70th year, my sister has taken her to see the Northern Lights. My other sister has taken her to Venice, and I am taking her to Rome. I know, I told you. She's a lucky lady. We love her. She deserves it. But we are off to, the weekend to Rome. So very much looking forward to it. And I'm actually breathing a sigh of relief because just the other day I was like, hang on, I haven't booked any excursions, you know, like the Colosseum, we want to go, the Vatican. Yeah, we want to see that. And I thought, it's June. It's going to be really hot and there's going to be a lot of queues, so I need to book it. And I went online and loads of slots were already full, and I was like, I've left this till last minute. Anyway, we sorted it. It's all good. We are going, we're going to have an absolute ball. So I won't be here on Friday, Monday or Tuesday because it's my birthday, but I will be back on Wednesday, and the lovely Phil Hoyles will be indeed looking after things. But in the meantime, if it's a celebration in your household today, this weekend, this week, let me know. We'll give you a birthday mention on the show. 077-4093-8500. Let me know on the WhatsApp.
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21: Well, Cathedral Road in Cardiff still closed in both directions because of a police incident between Cambridge Road East and Hamilton Street. That's at the police station there. Elsewhere, eastbound M4 near Newport just starting to slow up now, heading down towards the Bringlass Tunnels for Junction 26. And in Monmouthshire, the A48 at Chepstow looking slow, just heading down towards the High Beach roundabout. No issues yet for the southbound side of the A470, though we're heading from Pontypridd down towards the M4 at Junction 32 for Coryton. That's the latest.
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0: Which, of course, you'd be too, right? If you won on Friday £750,000. Yes, we're doing this every Friday in June. 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Just remember, lines close at 5 o'clock. 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So for your chance to win on Friday, £750,000. Someone's got to win it. It could be you. You have to enter, though, to be in with a chance. 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

0: Welcome to Nation Radio Wales. The earlier issues around Cathedral Road, both ways from Cowbridge Road east to Hamilton Street, have now been sorted out. The police incident is over and the road has reopened. It is Wednesday morning. Yes, now we can kind of go downhill towards the weekend. That's always a good thing, isn't it?
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0: Did you know Otis Redding recorded Sitting on the Dock of the Bay, apparently just 2 days, sadly, before dying in a plane crash? He didn't live to see it become a number one hit or even win a Grammy. And what an incredible song that is. I love it. Such a good song. Did you know that 63 Earths could fit inside Uranus? Sure, I've learned that one before. And human hair, bird feathers, both evolved from reptile scales. Did you know?
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7: Cardiff Cathedral Road now reopened in both directions following an earlier police incident between Cowbridge Road East and Hamilton Street at the petrol station. Eastbound M4 near Newport looking slow heading down towards the Bringlass tunnels, and also queuing southbound on the A467 Ford Road at Bayslake down towards junction 28 of the M4. The A48 at Chepstow slow towards the High Beach roundabout, and busy southbound on the A470 heading down towards junction 32 of the M4. That's the latest.
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but I think we're going to see a bit more of Duffy, which is very exciting. She's doing her first UK live concert in, what, 15 years? She put on her socials, and by the way, you can enter too for the ballot for tickets. It's a small, intimate gig in London on the 5th of July. She says, I would love nothing more than for some of you to attend. She's going to be doing some new songs, which is exciting, and no doubt will be a good gig. 5th of July, if you want to enter the ballot. Here's Boy Meets Girl now on Nation Radio Wales. It is

0: Nation Wales, good morning. What could be better for our brains than exercise? More on this after 8 o'clock. The kids will be chuffed, put it that way. But which is the hardest telequiz show to win, do you reckon? So you've got University Challenge. That is definitely the toughest, isn't it, by far? That's the toughest. But Eggheads has been named the most winnable, apparently, ahead of like Family Fortunes and Catchphrase, although Pointless has come second place, followed by The Wall, The Chase, and Supermarket Sweep. That's the one I always wanted to go on. Supermarket Sweep, I could dart around, get what I want in the trolley as quick as possible. I love to go on it, absolutely love to go on it. There was something that we just missed the deadline for. Apparently it was Name That Tune. That would have been a good one. Maybe I would have been actually all right at that one. Stay with us, because after 8, I'm going to tell you, what is the exercise.
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11: So we've made it to June, and whether it's sunny or whether it's pouring down with rain, we're going to be here Sunday afternoon. We're rolling the clock back to 1985, 1991 and 2003.

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9: The top stories this hour, as figures reveal Wales has the highest proportion of unpaid carers in the UK. We're hearing what life is like for those who care for the most vulnerable. More than 370,000 people here are looking after loved ones, and they're telling us they're being pushed to breaking point. Sylvia Davis from Dinas Powys has cared for her adult children for decades.
10: Actually, trying to find care is much harder, and to find suitable and appropriate care. So, life isn't easy.
9: The Welsh Government told us it's determined to ensure unpaid carers are recognised and valued. There's been a night of violence across Northern Ireland, with vehicles and homes torched in parts of Belfast. Helen Williamson was told to get out of her house after a fire in a neighbouring building.
11: I just heard the bangs and folk running up and down the stairs. Well, and my bag of nails.
9: The violence was sparked by a stabbing in North Belfast on Monday night. A Sudanese refugee's in court later charged with attempted murder. A petrol station in Cardiff's been shut overnight as police dealt with an incident. Officers closed the Esso station on Cathedral Road and drivers were advised to avoid the area. It's not yet clear why the station was closed and police haven't told us any more details. Police have seized nearly 30 illegal e-bikes as part of a crackdown in Swansea. Officers say the bikes were taken because they aren't registered for use on UK roads. Wales came from behind to beat the Czech Republic 3-1 in Cardiff last night, topping their Women's World Cup qualifying group. The win means Cymru will get a more favourable playoff draw in October. And temperatures in the UK could hit 30 degrees... October. And temperatures in the UK could hit 30 degrees again this weekend. The Met Office says we'll see rising temperatures just 2 weeks after a record-breaking heatwave.
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9: A day of sunny spells and showers across Wales, highs of 16 degrees. That's the latest. I'm Tom Preece.
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13: Bottom down, good morning. It's just after 8 for a Wednesday. I hope you're feeling awesome today. What's better for our brains than exercise? I'll tell you after.

0: Lenny Kravitz. Nation Wales, good morning. Are we feeling okay? Are we good? Yeah, we're good today. Mwah.
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0: This is one that you may love, or rather the kids will love this one, right? Playing video games can apparently be better for our brains than exercise. Apparently it improves memory, reasoning and problem solving, while exercise doesn't improve the cognitive skills at all. Because of the strategy in puzzle games like Minecraft and Civilization, it can involve logic and problem solving, which is a good thing. All in moderation, though, all in moderation, can being the key word there. I think exercise probably makes you feel better, does it not? I mean, I wouldn't know. I don't really do it enough as I should. Every time I go on my social media feed, there's someone there doing weights telling me I should do weights. Does that happen to you too? I said that to one of my friends. She's like, no, all I ever see is cats. You see, it works it out to what you clearly like. For sure. Welcome to Wednesday morning. How are we feeling? The 10th of June already today. It is. And if you're currently bringing up a teen in your household and you've already had one or two tiffs this morning, it is normal, apparently. 59 slanging matches bringing up a teen involves. And quite a lot of requests for money, yeah? And at least 27 I hate yous. Every single year this is, so yeah. Sending you a big hug if you need one right now. Mwah.

0: for you, Bruno Mars. How did I know that? Well, I know these things. I know
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0: Now, an 11-year-old boy has apparently scored the highest possible score in an IQ test. A better score than both Stephen Hawking and Albert Einstein. This is incredible, isn't it? The notorious geniuses are believed to have scored 160. There's a wonder kid called Adrian Lee, and he scored 162 on the Mensa IQ test. As a result of being, like, in the top 2%, Adrian's now been offered a membership in the Mensa Society. He lives in London after moving from Hong Kong, and he ranks in the top 1% globally, and he's only 11. What a cool thing. His mum, apparently, must be very proud, Rachel. She said he's even started to write novels, like when he was 8, which he proudly named the books as the Monster Quest series with exciting adventurous stories. And now he's writing a novel about ancient Rome for the teenagers to read, hopefully to be published by autumn this year. How incredible! Adrian himself has said, perhaps in one day I might be able to achieve my dream to become a cardiologist and get a degree from Cambridge and become the best doctor in the world. I have a lot of faith in you, Adrian. That is just amazing, isn't it? So, have we a song that may fit the bill for this today? Come on, give me one, give me one. 077-4093-8500. If you've got any idea on a song suggesting this morning.
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25: Traffic moving well on the M4 at the moment, but the southbound side of the A470 partially blocked because of an accident between the Glyntaf interchange and the Upper Boat interchange. Southbound A467 Forge Road just west of Newport at Bayslake, that's still queuing down towards junction 28 of the M4. Westbound A48 Western Avenue in Cardiff, slow between the Gabalva interchange and the Llandaff lights. Also busy inbound on Llantrisant Road, just heading through Llandaff up towards the Heathcock mini roundabout. That's the latest.
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Ask your smart speaker to wake you up and play Nation Wales. Oh, yes. My name is Angela J. It's good to be here. Hello to Philip Rosser, who's listening to us this morning, to Malcolm Jones, a new listener, and Jason Watkins all tuning in this morning. Thank you very much for choosing Nation Radio Wales. We do Wales' best variety of hits. And I have to keep you updated on the roads this morning. The A470 southbound from Cardiff Road at the Glyntaf interchange to Gwaelod Garth Road at the Upper Boat interchange, to be aware there has been an accident, two vehicles involved in this one. And as a result, one lane is blocked. Traffic is queuing, so bear that in mind this morning. Now, coming up, details how you could win £750,000 on Friday. I know it's a lot of money, isn't it? Here's George Ezra while we dream what we'd spend it on.

0: that for Rich, One Republic, whose birthday it is today. Rich turns 40 today. Happy birthday to you. Lots of love from all your friends and family listening to us in Llantrisant. It's also Gordon Byrne's birthday today, 79. Elizabeth Hurley is 61. Ryan Thomas is 42. And Joel Corry is 36 today. Happy birthday if it's your special one. Imagine having a birthday on Friday and winning £750,000. Here's details.
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0: 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Yes, we're doing this every Friday in June. 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It could be you. 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
9: Traffic coping well on the M4 this morning on the Traffic Wales cameras, but the southbound A470 near Pontypridd still queuing because of an earlier accident. It is on the hard shoulder. It's between the Glyntaf interchange and the Upper Boat interchange. Also queuing on the northbound A4232 coming from Culverhouse Cross up towards the M4 at Junction 33. And in Carmarthenshire, the eastbound A4138 Pontypridd

0: about Mr. Clever, and he's only 11. E equals MC squared, big audio dynamite, that one coming. from Lee, he's got us on in Bridge End this morning. That's a good one.
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0: So this morning we're talking about the 11-year-old boy called Adrian, who is so absolutely clever. He's scored the highest possible score ever in an IQ test, right? Better than Stephen Hawking and Albert Einstein. Yes, we are talking about a proper, clever, smarty pants. First choice?
2: Win a man with just one.
0: Dom, thanks for that choice for our topical tune this morning. Smarty pants. That is a good one for sure. That is one, right? That is one. We've got loads more coming in, though. I mean, this boy is super clever. He started to write novels when he was like 8 years of age. What about Coldplay and the Scientist, says Deborah, who's listening to us in Mercer this morning. Take That and Shine, says Nia, who's got us on in Cardiff. Thank you for that. What about the Script and Hall of Fame? He's surely bound to go in it. I think so, too. And what about Busted? That's what I go to school for. Adam has come in with that, listening to us in Newport. Kelly, hello to you, and also to Fionn, who's come in with that one too. Busted, here it is, our topical tune.

0: Destiny's Child. Say, baby, I love you. And Tom Jones, I love that one as well. But from what year? If you've got any idea, let me know. 07740938500. Let me know on the WhatsApp. All those to come and more after nine. Nation
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20: The top stories this hour, as data shows Wales has the highest number of unpaid carers in the UK. We're being told by people caring for the most vulnerable residents that they're struggling to cope. Over 370,000 people are looking after loved ones here. Sylvia Penny from Dinas Powys has spent decades caring for her adult children.
21: Things that people don't see, because I have to take him wherever I go, friendships are finite.
20: The Welsh Government told us it's determined to ensure unpaid carers are recognised and valued. Politicians and the police are calling for calm after violence across Northern Ireland. There's been trouble following anti-immigration demonstrations organised in response to a vicious stabbing in Belfast on Monday night. A 30-year-old Sudanese man's been charged with attempted murder. Houses, cars and a bus have been set on fire. Alison Morris is a crime correspondent at the Belfast Telegraph and says the trouble changed from initially blocking roads
22: to attacking properties, pointing out where foreign nationals live. The man who was attacked is recovering, and ironically it will be foreign nationals who will be at his bedside looking after him.
20: A petrol station in Cardiff's been shut overnight as police dealt with an incident. Officers closed the Esso station on Cathedral Road and drivers were advised to avoid the area. It's not yet clear why the station was closed and police haven't told us any more details. Police have seized nearly 30 illegal e-bikes as part of a crackdown in Swansea. Officers say the bikes were taken because they aren't registered for use on UK roads. Sport in Wales came from behind to beat the Czech Republic 3-1 in Cardiff, topping their Women's World Cup qualifying group. The win means Cymru gets a more favourable playoff draw in October. And temperatures in the UK could hit 30 degrees again this weekend. It comes 2 weeks after a record-breaking heatwave.
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20: A day of sunny spells and showers across Wales, highs of 16 degrees. That's the latest. I'm Tom Preece.
0: It was the year that the Welsh Music Foundation was established here in Wales, and Japan already had this vehicle for a few years, but Toyota launched the hybrid car, the Prius, worldwide. Do you have any idea what year we're talking about? 077-4093-8500, let me know. The first Bluetooth products were actually released also in this very year. Tom Jones and Moose T coming up soon, and NSYNC. But again, from what year? Let me know.

It's one of a sex bomb. It's the golden hour, and we're after the year in question. If you reckon you know, then let me know. 077-4093-8500. Now, the website Rightmove first launched in this very year. I love a nosy at houses for sale.

0: Craig David, who for whatever reason wasn't headlining Witchwood when I was there the other weekend. Sophie Ellis Bextor moved up to headline. She did a very, very good job as always. Now, in this particular year, you may remember indeed, the man who made his Formula One debut in this very year. Do you remember? Jenson Button.
1: Obviously, I'm a bit nervous being my first Grand Prix in a Formula One car, but I'm also looking forward to it, and I can't wait to be on the grid. I would have rather been a lot further forward on the grid, but being back in 21st, I think a lot of the pressure's off of me now.
0: 07740938500 if you'd like to have a guess on the WhatsApp.
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Bon Jovi, we love you. Nation Wales, good morning. Now, in this very year, I can tell you that big at the box office was Chicken Run. Do you remember that? The Beach and Billy Elliot. Did you rewatch and rewatch and rewatch any of those? 077-4093-8500. Let me know on the WhatsApp what you reckon the year is. Here's Maloka now. Do you remember this one? Yeah,

0: Welcome to Nation Radio Wales. It's the golden hour for a Wednesday morning. Weather-wise today, actually quite okay. Sunshine and some light showers throughout the day, on and off. Highs today reaching around 16 degrees. Not bad. And it's looking like it's really warming up for the weekend. Aren't we lucky? Right then, do you remember in this very year, there was some drama in Albert Square?
1: What are you doing to her, you little toe rag? You want to knock a woman about? Try me for size.
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1: I'm dying! You're not dying, sweetheart. You're having a baby.
0: Sonia from EastEnders gave birth, if you remember. 077-4093-8500. We're continuing with an hour of songs and David Gray and Kylie still to come. 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

0: David Gray, just one of the artists, is live at Llangollen Pavilion this summer. Welcome to Nation Radio Wales. It's the golden hour, but what is the year? Ooh, should we find out what you're saying?
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0: Right then, thank you to Rob, who's having a little guess at 2000. Steve in Kittle, 2000. Oh, we just got back from Rhodes. Loving the music, it's 2000. Hello to Stephen, to Paul and to Pete, working hard in Newport. Reckon it's 2000. I recorded Where Craig David Says, Call Diverted to Answer Phone on my Nokia as my answer phone message in this year. I will have been doing my GCSEs like my daughter is now, says Rachel, the year 2000. Oh, do you know what? That was such a popular thing to do at the day, wasn't it, with the Craig David. Morning, Angela. Mike Mullins in Newport reckons it's 2000. Thank you, Mike, for your guess. And to Josh as well. Who's currently eating his breakfast at 2000. Thank you for your guesses. We'll find out if you're right in just a sec. Turn this up. Fun tune for a Wednesday. Ricky Martin.

0: What a year. 2000 it was. It was the year Noel Gallagher walked out on his band Oasis during a European tour. You may remember it very well. Due to a series of bust-ups with his brother Liam. And I was so pleased to see them back together. Was it last year now? Feels like a long time ago already. At the Principality Stadium. And of course, take that there next week, can't they? Right then, 2000, that's a wrap. Don't forget Mark Franklin here after 10 this morning, and he's got his Nation 80s takeover from midday today. Inner City in there, Prince, and a whole lot more. Have a lush day.
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21: The top stories this hour. As figures reveal, Wales has the highest proportion of unpaid carers in the UK. We're hearing what life is like for those who care for the most vulnerable. More than 370,000 people here are looking after loved ones, and they're telling us they're being pushed to breaking point. Sylvia Davis from Dinas Powys has cared for her adult children for decades.
22: Actually, trying to find care is much harder, and to find suitable and appropriate care. So, yeah, I mean, life isn't easy.
21: The Welsh Government told us it's determined to ensure unpaid carers are recognised and valued. There's been a night of violence across Northern Ireland, with vehicles and homes torched in parts of Belfast. Helen Williamson was told to get out of her house after a fire in a neighbouring building.
23: I just heard the bangs and folk running up and down the stairs. Well, and my bag of nails. Because I've been here 28 years and this is the first time I've ever seen anything like this. It's supposed to be a protest.
21: The violence was sparked by a stabbing in North Belfast on Monday night. A Sudanese refugee's in court later charged with attempted murder. A petrol station in Cardiff's been shut overnight as police dealt with an incident. Officers closed the Esso station on Cathedral Road and drivers were advised to avoid the area. It's not yet clear why the station was closed and police haven't told us any more details. Police have seized nearly 30 illegal e-bikes as part of a crackdown in Swansea. Officers say the bikes were taken because they aren't registered for use on UK roads. Wales came from behind to beat the Czech Republic 3-1 in Cardiff last night, topping their Women's World Cup qualifying group. The win means Cymru will get a more favourable playoff draw in October. And temperatures in the UK could hit 30 degrees again this weekend. The Met Office says we'll see rising temperatures just 2 weeks after a record-breaking heatwave.
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21: A day of sunny spells and showers across Wales, highs of 16 degrees. That's the latest. I'm Tom Preece.
25: 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Hello, good morning, happy hump day. It is Wednesday. I'm Mark Franklin, just after 10. It's Nation Radio Wales with Avicii and Hey Brother. Nation.

Welcome to Nation Radio Wales. A week today, it will all be over. Next Tuesday, take that, are playing at the Principality Stadium in Cardiff. If you're going, bet you're excited. I'm playing this for you. It's their current song. It's called You're a Superstar.

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14: So we've made it to June, and whether it's sunny or whether it's pouring down with rain, we're going to be here Sunday afternoon. We're rolling the clock back to 1985, 1991 and 2003.

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This is Nation Radio Wales. Hello, Reese in Newport. He said, can you please do a massive shout out to my wife, Lowry? It's our fifth wedding anniversary today. Happy anniversary, Lowry. Thanks for your message. Have a good day, guys. This is Lizzo's About Damn Time.

0: 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Thank you for having us on this Wednesday morning.
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0: Now, are you into your truck racing? If you are, this is definitely for you. Listen up, because Lee Jones, on Dry Time, Monday to Thursday next week, he'll have tickets for Convoy Cymru at Pembrey Circuit up for grabs. The behemoths of the British Truck Racing Championship return to the home of Welsh Motorsport on the 20th to the 21st of June, with a full support package in tow as well. 2 days of all-out on-track action and off-track family entertainment as well. 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That's Lee on Drive Time, Monday to Thursday next week. Tickets to give away, Convoy Cymru at Pembrey Circuit. Right, music coming next. I have UB40.
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0: Rebecca in Cardiff, thank you for your WhatsApp. Playing that for you and everyone else who loves Man I Need by Olivia Dean on Nation Radio Wales. Good morning, the time is almost 11, news headlines on the way, and then I'm going to play you a song from the soundtrack to the movie Romeo and Juliet. 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
13: The top stories this hour. As data shows, Wales has the highest number of unpaid carers in the UK. We're being told by people caring for the most vulnerable people in our society that they're struggling to cope. Over 370,000 people are looking after loved ones here. Sylvia Penny from Dinas Powys has spent decades caring for her adult children.
14: The people don't see and don't understand. And obviously, because I have to take him wherever I go, friendships are finite.
13: The Welsh Government told us it's determined to ensure unpaid carers are recognised and valued. Politicians and the police are calling for calm after violence across Northern Ireland. There's been trouble following anti-immigration demonstrations organised in response to a vicious stabbing in Belfast on Monday. A 30-year-old Sudanese man's been charged with attempted murder. Houses, cars and a bus have been set on fire during the disturbances. Alison Morris is crime correspondent at the Belfast Telegraph.
15: The man who was attacked is recovering. He has very serious life-changing, life-altering injuries. And ironically, it will be foreign nationals who will be at his bedside looking after him.
13: A petrol station in Cardiff was shut overnight as police dealt with an incident. Officers closed the Esso station on Cathedral Road and drivers were advised to avoid the area. It's now reopened, but police haven't told us any more details. Police have seized nearly 30 illegal e-bikes as part of a crackdown in Swansea. Officers say the bikes were taken because they aren't registered for use on UK roads. Wales's women are set for a more favourable playoff draw in October after beating the Czech Republic 3-1. Cymru finished top of their World Cup qualifying group. They'll discover their opponents on the 18th. And a theatre star says she's thrilled to be joining the cast of Emmerdale. Actress Casey Al-Shaxi will play the mysterious Serena Sugden.
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13: A day of sunny spells and showers across Wales, highs of 16 degrees. That's the latest. I'm Tom Preece.
17: 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Hello, how is Wednesday going for you so far? Are you having a good one? I'm Mark Franklin, just after 11. It's Nation Radio Wales with the Cardigans. And this is Love.

Always love getting your messages here at Nation Radio Wales. You can drop one anytime via WhatsApp 07740938500. Tom in Merthyr has done just that. He says, class tunes on Nation this morning. Thank you. Making this Wednesday shift fly by. Have you got time to get on Homewrecker by Somber, please? Not a problem. It's a great tune, this.

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0: Good morning, thank you for having us on today. I have a question for you. Do you love live music? I do. I've not actually been to a gig since I saw Janet Jackson in Berlin at the end of 2024. We have loads of great live music here in Wales on a very regular basis. Mika is playing Cardiff Castle, of course, on Friday, next Tuesday, take that, supported by The Script and Belinda Carlisle at the Principality Stadium. And thanks to Everywhere at Once, powered by the National Lottery, there will be some live music right on your doorstep, and we want to help you win your way in. 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

This is Nation Radio Wales. I'm Mark Franklin. Good morning. Did you see the other day that Harry Styles had to apologise to fans for forgetting the lyrics to one of his own songs? That must be awful when that happens. Talking of Harry Styles, hello Liam in Cumbran. He says Wednesday morning delivery route is underway. Can you please keep me awake with Harry Styles and As It Was? This is the version where he doesn't forget his own lyrics.

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0: Eleanor in Pontypridd wants a shout out for her dad Di's birthday today. He is 60 years young. Di, a very happy birthday. Also, Amelia in Porthcawl, happy anniversary to my amazing parents celebrating 30 years today, Caroline and Rodri. Happy anniversary. Thank you so much for having Nation Radio Wales on. It's almost midday. News headlines coming next, and then an hour of 80s tunes as we do the Nation 80s Takeover.
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0: Their top stories this hour, as figures reveal Wales has the highest proportion of unpaid carers in the UK. We're hearing what life's like for those who care for the most vulnerable. More than 370,000 people here are looking after loved ones, and they're telling us they're being pushed to breaking point.
14: Sylvia Penny from Dinas Powys has cared for her adult children for decades.
15: Actually, trying to find care is much harder, and to find suitable and appropriate care. So, you know, I mean, life isn't easy.
14: The Welsh Government told us it's determined to ensure unpaid carers are recognised and valued. Now, there's been a night of violence across Northern Ireland, with vehicles and homes torched in parts of Belfast. Helen Williamson was told to get out of her house after a fire in a neighbouring building.
16: I just heard the bangs and folk running up and down the stairs. Well, and my bag of nails. Because I've been here 28 years and this is the first time I've ever seen anything like this. It's supposed to be a protest.
14: The violence was sparked by a stabbing in North Belfast on Monday night. A Sudanese refugee in court later charged with attempted murder. A petrol station in Cardiff's been shut overnight as police dealt with an incident. Officers closed the Esso station on Cathedral Road and drivers were advised to avoid the area. It's now reopened, but police haven't told us any more details. Officers have seized nearly 30 illegal e-bikes as part of a crackdown in Swansea. Police say the bikes were taken because they weren't registered for use on UK roads. And some massive breaking news in the Hooniverse. The BBC's cancelled the special Christmas episode of Doctor Who. Showrunner Russell T Davies and producers Bad Wolf have also announced their departures from the Cardiff-based studios. The broadcaster says it knows fans will be disappointed.
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14: A day of sunny spells and showers across Wales, highs of 16 degrees. That's the latest. I'm Tom Preece.
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0: Hello, I'm Mark Franklin. It's just after 12. We are now into Wednesday lunchtime. Here come an hour of 80s tunes chosen by you, Leo, in Cardiff. This is Prince.
18: Nation.

welcome to Nation Radio Wales. Mia in Swansea says, stuck in the office and dreaming of the weekend. Can you send help, please, in the form of Duran Duran and Rio? Not a problem. That is for you on today's Nation 80s Takeover on Nation Radio Wales. Hi, Freddie in Newport. Can I get a quick Wednesday shout out for the lads on the building site? We would love anything by the Police. All right, this is for you.

0: Lily in Barry wants to say happy birthday to Sister Jessica, 21 today, nursing a hangover, massive fan of 80s tunes. Could you play her Good Life by Inner City? It's one of her faves. That sounded great, didn't it? Loving that on Nation Radio Wales. I'm Mark Franklin. It's the Nation 80s Takeover, soundtracking your Wednesday lunchtime. Up next, we head to Bridgend and say hello to Archie. Your Phil Collins song plays soon.
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Nation Radio Wales, good afternoon. We are doing the Nation 80s takeover until 1, playing that Jonama Trading song for Grace in Neath, who's just back from the gym and aching all over. For you, that was Drop the Pilot. Up next, we say hello to Isla in Merthyr. She says, radio loud in the van today. Could you play Share for me, please? And the fabulous Just Like Jesse James.

0: Deacon Blue on Nation Radio Wales Dignity as part of today's Nation 80s takeover for Arthur in Pontypridd, who says Hump Day is treating me well. Sun's out, radio's on. I would love it if you could play Deacon Blue's Dignity. There you go, Arthur. That was for you. Hello, Oscar in Cumbrian. Just putting the kettle on. I'd love to drink my cup of tea with some Bruce Springsteen, if you wouldn't mind. Nation
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0: Another hour of great 80s hits has just played on Nation Radio Wales. Thank you for all your suggestions on today's Nation 80s Takeover. Really hope you enjoyed it. Back tomorrow between midday and 1. I'm Mark Franklin. Have a good rest of Wednesday. News for 1 o'clock on the way in just a bit. And then Tony Shepherd is here. Tunes on the way from Britney and Lady Gaga. Nation
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10: 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Way too loud. 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Even the ones who hate cricket. 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Sorry, not sorry. Welsh Fire loves cricket. 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
8: The top stories this hour. A 30-year-old man from Sudan has been remanded in custody over a knife attack in North Belfast. Hadid Oladid is charged with the attempted murder of Stephen Ogilvy, who lost an eye after being stabbed. Extra UK police officers are being drafted in after the incident triggered violence in parts of Northern Ireland overnight. John Boucher is the chief constable of the PSNI.
9: Last night was an act of self-harm by the people involved against the incredible communities in Northern Ireland. What we saw last night was an insult.
8: Next this afternoon, it's understood UK government ministers are plotting a U-turn on steel tariffs after a warning from industry about costs. Reports suggest a greater number of products will be exempt when quotas come in next month. It comes as concerns for workers at Tata Steel's site in Port Talbot remain high following a fire there last week. The company's carrying out a full assessment of what happened and says mitigation plans are in place. The Welsh government says it's determined to recognise and value unpaid carers after fresh concerns were raised. Some of those caring for loved ones say rising bills and a lack of support are pushing them to breaking points. Wales has the highest proportion of carers in the UK. They include Sylvia Penny from Dina Powis.
10: My son is lucky enough that he does have a support worker now. I still don't get a break because I'm still looking after my daughter, even though I could maybe go out and go to the shop or do whatever I wanted. In the hours that he's with the support worker, I can't because I'm still caring.
8: Iran and the US have exchanged strikes after a helicopter was shot down near the Strait of Hormuz. It's unclear how the latest tit-for-tat attacks will threaten the fragile ceasefire there. And the BBC has announced Doctor Who, which is produced in Cardiff Bay, is being put out to tender. The corporation's also confirmed there won't be a Christmas special this year, and the show's current boss, Russell T. Davies, is leaving. In a post on Instagram, he said the next episodes will be worth the wait for fans.
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8: A mix of sunny spells and showers at times through the rest of the day. Highs later of 15. That's the latest. I'm Johnny Freeman.
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12: 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Lovely to be with you. Tony Shepherd here at Nation Radio with more of the best variety of hits. It's a Britney favourite from back in the day in a mo. First,

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1: Oh, it's beautiful. But wait a minute, isn't this...
0: Yeah, yes it is.
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I'm Tony Shepherd. Afternoon, Terence Trent D'Arby, If You Let Me Stay. And this is the excellent Alex Warren. And it's Ordinary, a huge smash hit for him on Nation Radio. This is-

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It's the best variety of hits, and I'm Tony Shepherd here with you. Good afternoon. Thank you so much for having us on, whether you're there at work, maybe you've got us in the car, on your smart speaker, or via that free Nation Player app. Love this. 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

0: Thanks for making us part of your Wednesday afternoon here at Nation Radio Wales. I'm Tony Shepherd here with you, and hopefully you can have us on this coming weekend where we're declaring it well and truly a funky weekend. We're playing a soundtrack of disco, dance and songs to just give you that weekend feeling. It will certainly put a bit of a spring in your step. I think we all need it. So check us out here at Nation Radio Wales across this weekend. We'll kick it off Saturday morning from 10 a.m. Nation
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14: The top stories this hour. A Sudanese refugee has been remanded in custody after being charged with the attempted murder of the man in Belfast. 30-year-old Hadid Olodid was arrested in connection with the stabbing of Stephen Ogilvy, who lost his left eye in Monday night's attack. It led to widespread unrest in the city and other areas. At Prime Minister's questions, Keir Starmer and Kemi Badenoch called for calm.
15: I want to thank the Police Service of Northern Ireland and other first responders and members of the public who responded with such bravery.
16: No one
0: has a right to burn families out of their homes or to burn public property and attack the police.
14: Next, reports suggest there could be a boost for steelmaking in Wales and other areas from the UK government. It's believed ministers are plotting a U-turn on tariffs, which would see a greater number of products exempt from quotas. It comes as there are concerns over Tata's Port Talbot site, where there was a fire last week. The company says it has mitigation plans in place and it's assessing the damage. Iran says it's targeted US bases in three Gulf states in the latest airstrikes between the two countries. They follow the shooting down of an American military helicopter near the Strait of Hormuz. Parents and retailers in Ebbw Vale are joining forces to stop alcohol getting into the hands of children. A new partnership hopes to cut underage drinking and alcohol-related antisocial behaviour by working with schools, local businesses and police. Caroline Miles is the Youth Service Manager for Blaenau Gwent.
16: There's also a clear difference across age groups. For under 18s, often shows up as low-level antisocial behaviour. And for 18 to 25-year-olds, it's more linked to nighttime violence. And crucially, it puts young people at risk. Alcohol affects judgments, making them much more vulnerable to harm.
14: And the BBC has announced the Cardiff Bay-produced Doctor Who series is being put out to tender, and there won't be a Christmas special this year. The show's boss, Russell T. Davies, is also leaving. He's told fans new episodes will be worth the wait.
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14: A mix of sunny spells and showers at times through the rest of the day. Highs later of 15. That's the latest. I'm Johnny Freeman.
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1: 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The Spice Girls in just a mo after this from showman Robbie Williams.

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After the Farm, a Nation.

0: some great musical exports from Sweden over the years. Well, the obvious ones, of course, and their Ace of Base, All That She Wants, on Nation Radio's Back to the 90s, iconic hits from the 90s each weekday afternoon here at Nation Radio. It's a Lightning Seeds track in just a mo as we get Football Fever, no, not that one, and Jade up next. Nation
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0: Well, the good news is it looks like the warm weather's back this weekend. And we've got a soundtrack to match with some of the hottest hits from 1989, 1996 and 2001.
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Rounding off our trip through the 90s for this afternoon, but don't fear if you want more 90s in your life. 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It's called Nation Player. I'm Tony Shepherd, she's Taylor Swift, and it's the Fate of Ophelia.

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0: Talking. One of the biggest male superstars on the planet. It's Harry Styles and Late Night Talking on Nation Radio. I'm Tony Shepherd. Let's get you up to date with your headlines for three. Everything you need to know going on around here in our neck of the woods, nationally and around the world. And then more great music, including an old school run at 3:30 this afternoon. I think you're going to like today's Nation
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22: The top stories this hour. The family of a man stabbed in North Belfast have called for it to not divide people or fuel hostility. Homes and vehicles were set alight during protests following an attack on Monday night in which Stephen Ogilvie lost his left eye. A 30-year-old Sudanese refugee has been remanded in custody charged with attempted murder. Lib Dem leader Saed Davey thinks social media is fueling unrest.
23: It is not free speech if it's controlled by tech billionaires and their algorithms. So will he crack down properly on platforms like X, that are fueling violence and hatred.
22: Next, a court has been told a man jailed for murdering a child in Haverford West was stabbed multiple times and left to die in his bed. Three inmates are accused of killing Carl Bevan in his cell at HMP Wakefield, a high-security prison in West Yorkshire, in November last year. Mark Fellows, Lee Newell and David Taylor deny murder. The trial continues. It's understood UK government ministers are plotting a U-turn on steel tariffs after a warning from industry about costs. Reports suggest a greater number of products will be exempt when quotas come in next month. It comes as concerns for workers at Tata Steel site in Port Talbot remain high following a fire there last week. The company says it has mitigation plans in place. Adults who buy alcohol for children are being targeted as part of a new crackdown in Ebbervale. The scheme aims to reduce underage drinking and antisocial behaviour by working with retailers, schools and local police. Caroline Miles is the youth service manager for Blaenau Gwent.
0: Alcohol can have a real impact on young people's health. Their brains are still developing, so drinking can affect their memory, confidence and mental well-being and increase the risk of longer-term problems.
22: Two men have been jailed for a combined 4.25 years for a new immigration offence. They endangered others during a small boat channel crossing. And the BBC has cancelled the special Christmas episode of Doctor Who. The Cardiff-based show is going out to tender.
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22: A mix of sunny spells and showers at times through the rest of the day. Highs later of 15. That's the latest. I'm Johnny Freeman. Nation
1: Radio. Good afternoon. Tony Shepherd here with you. These next songs deserve just a little extra volume. A couple of notches coming your way from Daft Punk and Calvin Harris, newly married Dua Lipa. Not married to each other, of course.

just a wonderful, wonderful track from back in the 80s. Tears for Fears, Everybody Wants to Rule the World on Nation Radio. This is the best variety of hits, and my name's Tony Shepherd, and this is a great new track from Danny and the Boys from The Script. It's called Man in the Arena.

0: partners in a recent interview. It was a little racy, I won't lie. Madonna and Cherish on Nation Radio. Afternoon, Tony Shepherd with you.
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It's an Oscar-winning track, no less, from K-pop Demon Hunters. It's Golden on Nation Radio. Okay, let's hit the button for Aerosmith. Choose a floor. 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

0: The Pussycat Dolls, I Don't Need a Man on Nation Radio's Old School Run. And before that, classic Aerosmith with Love in an Elevator. Tony Shepherd here with you. By the way, we head back in time again tomorrow morning at 9 a.m. on the Golden Hour. See if you can work out our mystery year from the songs and the clues. We're in the 80s in just a moment after your latest travel. Nation
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3: Good afternoon. Hi to you. I'm Jules Buckley. Let's go to Cwmbran and Pontypool. Firstly, queues on either side of the A4042. Slightly slow into Cardiff, just off the westbound side of the A48M on towards Eastern Avenue. And there's queues in Newport at the moment. The A48 Spitty Road queuing around the Nash Road roundabout. That looks slow in all approaches. And then to Lampeter, the A485 closed both ways. A fallen tree there causing one or two delays. And for now, that's the latest.
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22: The top stories this hour. The family of a man who lost an eye in a knife attack in Belfast say violence and disorder is not welcome. 30-year-old Sudanese refugee Hadid Olhadid has been remanded in custody, charged with the attempted murder of Stephen Ogilvie on Monday night. This resident has witnessed disorder that's broken out in the city since.
23: I didn't know how to tell the children. They saw the smoke coming in. I couldn't know what to tell them.
24: It's horrific. Is terrifying being on the street at this time.
22: Extra officers are being deployed from across the UK in response. Next, the trial into the death of a prisoner who murdered a child in Haverford West has heard he was left to die after being stabbed multiple times. Carl Bevan was attacked in his cell at the high security prison HMP Wakefield in November last year. Three inmates, Mark Fellows, Lee Newell and David Taylor, deny murdering the 33-year-old. Reports suggest there could be a boost for steel making in Wales and other areas from the UK government. It's believed ministers are plotting a U-turn on tariffs, which would see a greater number of products exempt from quotas. It comes as there are concerns over Tata Steel's site in Port Talbot, where there was a fire last week. The Welsh Minister for Enterprise, Connectivity and Energy, Adam Price, says mitigation plans are being put in place, and he's meeting the company next week.
0: It's such an important economic asset, not just in terms of its local and regional importance, but to Wales as a whole.
22: Donald Trump has warned Iran will pay the price, saying it's taken too long to negotiate a peace deal. In response, Tehran has warned of even more severe attacks if US strikes continue. The BBC has announced Doctor Who, which is produced in Cardiff Bay, is being put out to tender. The corporation's also confirmed there won't be a Christmas special this year, and the show's current boss, Russell T. Davis, is leaving. And the Swansea-based DVLA has revealed the driving pass rate has reached a five-year high. More than 51% of tests in May were successful.
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22: Any showers will clear tonight, but further rain is on the way tomorrow with highs of 17. That's the latest. I'm Johnny Freeman.
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2: Thank you, good afternoon. Just gone after 4 o'clock, it is Lee here. We're already halfway through the week, and I'll start you off with some Oasis after Aztec Camera.

Nation Radio, Oasis and Roll With It. It was always the big debate in the 90s, wasn't it? Oasis or Blur? Oasis or Blur? For me, Blur. Now more so Oasis. Funny how your tastes change, isn't it? Thanks for getting us on then across Wales. It's Lee here. I'll do some ABBA on the way in a bit right now. This is Lola Young's Messy.

0: great to have some ABBA on once in a while, isn't it? Nation Radio Super Trooper Lee here, getting the tunes on for Wednesdays. We get you through halfway through the week, and this is coming your way quicker than you think.
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0: 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Put it in your head, because that could be in your bank account. 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
22: Good afternoon. Hi to you. I'm Jules Buckley. Usual tea time queues away from Cardiff, Lambie Way, Rover Way and Southern Way. As you head up towards the A48 at Llanedd in slow. Queues east on the A48 towards Calverhouse Cross. Then away from there, very slow in patches northbound for the A4232 up towards the M4. Queues around Mirgor, Junction 23A on the westbound side of the motorway this afternoon too. And in Lampeter, the A485 closed both ways. There's a fallen tree there. And that's the latest.
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Wales' best variety of hits, Nation, Kelly Clarkson, Since You've Been Gone. It's Lee here. One day till the World Cup starts, of course, 4 days until Scotland's first World Cup match. The first one since 1998. And it's England v Croatia as well in just a week today. Let's continue the tunes for you this afternoon across Wales then. Let's do some Lionel after Lady Gaga. Aaron

0: It's Lionel, all night long, Nation Radio Wales. Lee here, getting you through your Wednesday afternoon. This time next week, and including from Monday next week, be listening to me, by the way, on this show. I've got something very cool coming away. I've got basically tickets for you to go to the Convoy Cymru at Pembrey Circuit up for grabs. Now, this is big, and I mean literally big. The British Truck Racing Championships, they return to the home of Welsh motorsports. 20 and 21st of June, full support package in tow. 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Right, listen, travel is coming up for Wales in a mo, and I'll do some George Michael as well.
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18: Hello again, I'm Jules Buckley. Very slow in Newport, Spitty Roads queuing both ways. On the A48, the M4 westbound slow around Junction 23 and queuing west of Newport to the tunnels. Queues out of Cardiff, A4232 northbound slow from Leckwith up to the M4. A queue towards Swansea on

0: As soon as this song starts, it's got that summery vibe for me. Still love it. Bruno Mars and Just Might, Nation Radio Wales. 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
6: The top stories this hour. The family of the man who lost an eye in a knife attack in Belfast say violence and disorder is not welcome. 30-year-old Sudanese refugee Hadid Olodid has been remanded in custody, charged with attempted murder. Monday's attack triggered last night's disorder in the city. This man owns an Indian restaurant in East Belfast, next where a bus was set alight.
7: My signboard is damaged and electricity board is damaged and broadband board is damaged because of the heat, because they burned the bus in front of my shop, and also because of the heat, the glasses broke on top of my shop.
6: Extra officers from across the UK have been deployed in the city in response. Next, a court has been told a man jailed for murdering a child in Haverford West was stabbed multiple times and left to die in his bed. Three inmates are accused of killing Carl Bevan in his cell at HMP Wakefield, a high-security prison in West Yorkshire, in November last year. Mark Fellows, Lee Newell and David Taylor deny murder, and the trial continues. A Welsh government minister has told the Senate the safety of steelworkers in Port Talbot is paramount.
8: They have actively implemented or began implementing mitigation plans, including providing alternative processing.
6: Adam Price has been speaking about Tata's response to a fire at its site last week. He's due to meet the company next week as an assessment of the damage continues. Today we've also heard planned tariffs could be changed to address cost concerns. The Prime Minister has declined to say whether he'll put up taxes to fund defence spending. The UK government's investment plan has been repeatedly delayed. The BBC has announced the Cardiff Bay-produced Doctor Who series is being put out to tender, and there won't be a Christmas special of the show this year. Its boss Russell T Davies is also leaving. He's told fans new episodes will be worth the wait. And the Swansea-based DVLA has revealed a new record in driving tests in Wales, England and Scotland. More than 51% passed in May, a five-year high.
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6: Any showers will clear tonight, but further rain is on the way tomorrow with highs of 17. That's the latest. I'm Johnny Freeman.
9: Cheers, thank you. Just gone 5 o'clock. I'm Lee, and I've got some David Bowie on the way for you very soon. First of all, let's get the show underway for you right now. Your journey home for Wednesday begins with TLC.

David Bowie, Let's Dance. Wales' best variety of hits are here on Nation. I'm Lee. Cheers for choosing us. Showbiz news today then. Sienna Miller's got engaged. She's got engaged to actor Ollie Green. Yes, that is the hot gossip from Hollywood right now. And I'm a Celebrity Boss is here in the UK. Looking to take on Sue Elise Nash, who, if you don't know the name, is a member of Mystique. Now, they sort of got back together for the first time in 20 years last month for a show, just like a one-off little performance. And it was on TV as well. I think it was on Britain's Got Talent. Anyway, they're looking to get her into the celebrity jungle. We'll see what happens. Let's get on some Dolly Parton for you very soon. Right now, Alex Warren, Nation.

0: That is exactly the sort of vibe we're looking for on a midweek lull. You know what I'm saying? And we do a load of these tunes just like that on the happy hour. 7 till 8 weekdays from 7 p.m. Get me on and I will make your day rounded off in the happiest way possible on Nation Radio. 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
14: I'm Jules Buckley. Queues east on the A48 continue to the M4 to Pont Abram. A Q2 from Neath down to the M4 at Llandarcy down the A465. Congestion 2 if you're heading away from Calver House Cross. So out of Cardiff on the northbound side of the A4232 up to the M4 to Junction 33. Queues west on the M4 to Newport towards the tunnels. A48 Spitty Road in Newport queuing by the Corporation Road lights. And the A485 in Lampeter, that's still closed by a fallen tree.
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Sunday nights, 9 o'clock, the station and the show to listen to right here on Nation. Right, Pet Shop Boys, a big 80s tune coming up from them after Shawn Mendes and Camila Cabello, Senorita.

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27: Hello again, I'm Jules Buckley. Queues out of Cardiff for Rover Way, Southern Way, that's queuing both ways. And then for the A4232 away from Leckwith, patchy up toward the M4. A48 queuing just east of the Corporation Road lights, very slow in Newport. And queues then west on the M4, firstly towards Newport, a slow down to the Bryn Glas Tunnel, slow west to Baglan, a queue from Neath to the M4, of course, heading down towards Llandarcy. And the A485 in Lampeter still closed off, a fallen tree there.
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0: Man I Need, Olivia Dean, Nation Radio Wales. There seems to be an article about her every other day at the moment, and she's doing the last run of her O2 shows this week as well. Just coming up to six, you're listening to Nation Radio across Wales. It's Lee here with your news on the way next.
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7: The top stories this hour. The family of the man who lost an eye in Monday night's knife attack in Belfast say peaceful protest is the only way forward. 30-year-old Sudanese refugee Hadid Olodid has been remanded in custody, charged with the attempted murder of Stephen Ogilvy. There are renewed calls for calm after a night of unrest. Reform UK leader Nigel Farage is blaming a few bad actors.
8: The vast majority of those people who were out on the streets in Belfast last night were not far right, were not extremists. Just really scared about what's going on in their communities.
7: Next this evening, the trial into the death of a prisoner who murdered a child in Haverford West has heard he was left to die after being stabbed multiple times. Carl Bevan was attacked in his cell at HMP Wakefield in November last year. Three inmates, Mark Fellows, Lee Newell and David Taylor, deny murdering the 33-year-old. Reports suggest there could be a boost for steelmaking in Wales and other areas from the UK government. It's believed ministers are plotting a U-turn on tariffs, which would see a greater number of products exempt from quotas. Fresh concerns have also been raised about Tata Steel's site in Port Talbot following last week's fire. Welsh Government Minister Adam Price has told the Senate plans are in place to protect workers.
9: I'll be meeting the CEO and the wider senior project team leading on the electric arc furnace programme tomorrow, and that'll be an opportunity to discuss any of the live issues.
7: Iran says it's reassessing diplomatic engagement with the US. The comments follow Donald Trump claiming Iranians will pay the price for not agreeing a peace deal. The BBC has announced Doctor Who, which is produced in Cardiff Bay, is being put out to tender. The corporation's also confirmed there won't be a Christmas special this year, and boss Russell T. Davis is leaving. And the Swansea-based DVLA says the driving pass rate has reached a five-year high. More than 51% of tests done in May were successful.
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7: Any showers will clear tonight, but further rain is on the way tomorrow with highs of 17. That's the latest. I'm Johnny Freeman.
10: 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I'll get on the boy band

June 26th, by the way, what's your plan? 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

0: Prince, Little Red Corvette on Nation Radio. Look at this, right? You're listening to me right now, wherever you are, in your normal routine, maybe. Actually, maybe you are lucky enough to be away and you're listening on the Nation Player app right now and you're listening abroad somewhere. Imagine that feeling of being away on holiday all the time, or whatever you want to do with your money that you could win. Friday, we're giving away incredible cash. Spend the money on whatever you want and listen to us anywhere around the world, I guess.
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24: Good evening, I'm Jules Buckley. The M48, that's the westbound side of the Severn Bridge, is queuing towards the Chepstow roundabout there at Junction 2. Quite slow still west on the M4 to Newport, though it's starting to improve as you head through towards the Bryn Glas tunnels. Southern Way, east of Cardiff, still seeing delays on both sides of the road as well. Better news further west in Lampeter. Getting word through, the A485 now reopened following an earlier fall in trees, so nice and clear delays starting to ease. And that's the latest.
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1: 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Angela's here, bright and early for Thursday morning. Yeah, Friday Eve tomorrow. How do we get here so quickly? Be here for the usual stuff, the Fast Facts and the Ponderer and the Golden Hour, back on Nation Radio from 9.

0: Summer of 69. Bryan Adams on Nation Radio Wales, who's headlining a tour tonight, or a show in Toronto. Big headliner of his show there with Wyclef, I believe. Getting ready for the World Cup festivities, I think. Cheers for choosing Nation, by the way, wherever you've got us on in Wales today. I've got some Delamitri in a bit for you very soon. And your latest travel across Wales is on the way next.
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22: Good evening. Hi again. I'm Jules Buckley. Not too bad now. For the M4, fairly clear east and west. Looking at the live traffic Wales cameras, congestion heading west away from Pontypridd towards Hopkinstown on the Rhondda Road westbound, the A4058, a slowdown just away from the Sardis Road roundabout. East of Cardiff, the outbound side of Southern Way, slow up to the A48 at Llanedin, and quite slow too if heading west into Swansea. Keep a rate slow on towards Victoria Road in towards the city centre.
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8: The top stories this hour. The family of the man stabbed in Belfast say violence isn't welcome following a night of unrest in the city. 30-year-old Sudanese refugee Hadid Oladid has been remanded in custody, charged with the attempted murder of Stephen Ogilvy on Monday, who lost an eye. The Justice Secretary, David Lammy, says all involved in disorder will be prosecuted.
9: We cannot, though, have a situation where people feel terrorised in their home. And so, of course, I condemn what we saw overnight. The full force of the law will be brought to bear on this issue.
8: Extra officers from across the UK have been deployed in the city in response. Next, a court has been told a man jailed for murdering a child in Haverford West was stabbed multiple times and left to die in his bed. Three inmates are accused of killing Carl Bevan in his cell at HMP Wakefield, a high-security prison in West Yorkshire, in November last year. Mark Fellows, Lee Newell and David Taylor deny murder, and the trial continues. A Welsh Government minister has told the Senate the safety of steelworkers in Port Talbot is paramount.
10: They are actively implemented or began implementing mitigation plans, including providing alternative processing.
8: Adam Price has been speaking about Tata's response to a fire at its site last week. He's due to meet the company next week as an assessment of the damage continues. Today we've also heard planned tariffs could be changed to address cost concerns. The Prime Minister has declined to say whether they will put up taxes to fund defence spending. The UK government's investment plan has been repeatedly delayed. The BBC has announced the Cardiff Bay-produced Doctor Who series is being put out to tender, and there won't be a Christmas special of the show this year. Its boss, Russell T. Davies, is also leaving. He's told fans new episodes will be worth the wait. And the Swansea-based DVLA has revealed a new record in driving tests in Wales, England and Scotland. More than 51% passed in May, a five-year high.
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8: Any showers will clear tonight, but further rain is on the way tomorrow with highs of 17. That's the latest. I'm Johnny Freeman.
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12: 7 o'clock and we're into Wednesday's Happy Hour with Mariah Carey on the way. No, not that one. Erasure coming up. And we'll start the show right now with a proper Wednesday tune from Len.

Hey, So Good Nation Radio, this is the happy hour. I'm Lee, dream lover from Mariah. Yeah, you've made it halfway through the week. The weekend is like there. But tonight, though, it is all about homework, shopping, late shifts, dog walks, trying to put the bins out, planning for tea tonight, you know, all the usual stuff. Anyway, thank you to you if you've got in touch with me on the Facebook page, Nation Radio Wales, this week. Your shout-outs on the way and big tunes as well from George Benson right now. Sugar.

0: done, kitchen's clean, and she is sitting down for Wednesday evening. Yeah, that is a bit of a Wednesday victory. Congratulations. Rodri's got us on in Aberystwyth, using up the leftovers tonight. What is for tea? What is your plan tonight? Nation Radio Wales, go to the Facebook page and let me know. And Leanne and Mirtha, radio on, heading to work for the evening. I mean, somebody has to. Might as well be you, Leanne. Stay with us for the tunes, though, from Sia and Blur.
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Park Life. 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We do this weekdays 7 through 8. Happy tunes to round off your day, just like this. And if you've been in touch with us, more of your shout-outs coming up as well. 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All you've got to do is like us and share us and slide into the old DMs.

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0: Shakira, Whenever, Wherever. And look at that, we're heading to another World Cup. And it was Shakira who brought us that massive, memorable World Cup tune, wasn't it? When was that, 2010? Yeah, long time ago. Right, have a great evening tonight. Roberto has got the 80s at 8, as always. You know the drill, the 90s at 9, and of course, the noughties at 10. Perfect way to get you into your Wednesday evening across Wales. Next.
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0: We've only gone and made it to Wednesday. I hope it's been a good hump day. Bring on that weekend, right? I'm Roberto, 8 o'clock. Teddy Swims, latest tune on the way soon. First, though, three big ones from the 80s. And I've got Shalimar in here for you tonight. The Smiths coming up as well. And first, the song that's all about the cheese. Maybe you'll be singing that lyric, maybe you won't. Here is the Eurythmics, Sweet Dreams, playing for your nation.

Alamar, I can make you feel good. It's Nation with the best variety of hits. Every hour we go back to the decades, of course. That takes care of 80s at 8. And if you want more 80s songs in your life, then check out Nation 80s, our sister station, with the best variety of 80s hits. It's on your DAB radio, on your smart speaker, and via our app, Nation Player. I'm Roberto with the chorus coming up first. Teddy Swims' latest one. This is Mr. Know-It-All on Nation.

0: wish I'd been able to go to that gig at Jeremy Clarkson's pub where the Corrs were playing. Did you see it on TV? Oh, I love the Corrs. They're so good live. There is Runaway playing for you on Nation. It's nearly 20 past eight for your Wednesday night. Hello, it is Roberto here. Do you know what I find a little bit scary this evening? And this may not even have crossed your mind. There is just under 200 days to go until Christmas. Scary because we've obviously had more than 150 days of this year already, and that has flown by. Imagine how quickly the rest of the year is going to go. We're in summer already, like summer holidays next month for loads of us, and then it'll be full steam ahead to Christmas, won't it? Are you ready for it? Not just yet. Keen on the way soon, and some ABBA. Nation
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ever, SOS on Nation. Whether you're tidying up the kitchen after some dinner, maybe just relaxing after a crazy Wednesday, or in the gym like Zoe. Thank you for having us on, Zoe. Glad you're having a good workout with these songs. I'll keep them coming for you. Madness plays in a minute right now. Lewis Capaldi, Forget Me on Nation. Yeah.

0: There is the North London Nutty Boys, of course. Madness. Our House, playing for your nation. It is Roberto with you. I've got the best variety of hits. We're going back to the 90s in a minute for one of the most beautiful songs the Goo Goo Dolls ever did. It was for the film City of Angels, starring Nicolas Cage, if you remember it. Stick around for it. First, though.
1: Nation Player.
0: Are you one of the 60% of people who have apparently upgraded their home tech ready for a summer of sport? You know, got one of those massive TVs in the lounge that takes up the whole room. Maybe put a home cinema in? That'd look good for the football, wouldn't it? Oh, maybe like me, you're thinking, summer of sport, oh, how can I disappear from all of this? We have got £750,000 up for grabs. With that, you could buy a new house that already has a home cinema. You could upgrade all of your home tech in every room and do loads more. Or, like me, you could just head away somewhere. 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Because with 750 grand, you could buy an island, you know. 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

0: Have you heard the title of Gracie Abrams' latest album? There she is, That's So True on Nation. New album comes out next month, July 17th. The title made me smile. It's called Daughter From Hell. Made me smile because I've got two young daughters. And everyone keeps telling me the older they get, the harder they get. Maybe I need to check out this album. I'm Roberto with 90s at 9. Up next, three massive ones from that decade, kicking off with a huge dance anthem from CC Peniston.
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1: A moment ago, I told you about Gracie Abrams' new album called Daughter from Hell. I've got a guy coming up for you who, as a kid, had a nickname of Wild Child. Any ideas who that might be? First, though. Let's get into three massive ones from the 90s. Yeah, it's 9 o'clock for your Wednesday. I'm Roberto. Hello. White Town's Your Woman on the way with that epic sample in it. First, though, big old dance anthem. This is CeCe Peniston, finally on Nation.

For me, this song's always felt a little bit spooky with that kind of strange sample from the 30s in it. So catchy as well. White Town's Your Woman, taking care of 90s at 9, with more 90s songs like that available right now on our sister station, Nation 90s. 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Alison Moyet's on the way for you Wednesday, after the guy who was nicknamed Wild Child as a kid, which I find quite amusing because he looks like such a safe guy at the moment, like, not wild at all. This is Alex Warren, Ordinary on Nation. They say the

0: There is Alison Moyet's Love Resurrection on Nation. 20 past nine for your Wednesday night. It is Roberto here. Felt this morning like we'd gone back to winter, didn't it? Did you feel that vibe as well? Very, very chilly, right? If you're looking for some warmth right now, you're bored of all the rain and the coldness, be careful what you wish for. There's more talk from the Met Office saying this summer could be the hottest we've ever had, with heat waves popping up all over the place. Current forecasts are hinting at spikes later on this month in July and August. First of the warmth coming for this weekend, apparently. Yeah, it's set to get nice and warm for us. Maybe the actual start of summer instead of all this monsoon weather we've been having. Blondie on the way in a little bit, and the Lost Frequencies. Nation
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0: 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Are you with me? Are you with me?
1: Always makes me feel summery, this tune. Lost Frequencies, Are You With Me? It's Nation 930 with the best variety of hits. Going back to the 80s in a minute for a song that stood out like a sore thumb back in the day. Because it was around the time where everyone was using like synthesizers and electric sounds. But these guys were like, no, we're going old school with acoustic guitars. And it was brilliant. First though, Mimi Webb, Ghost of You on Nation.

0: Fairground Attraction, perfect on Nation with the lady before 10 who completely stole the show at the Toy Story 5 premiere in America. First though. Make me a
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0: Are you one of the 60% of people who have apparently upgraded their home tech ready for a summer of sport? You know, got one of those massive TVs in the lounge that takes up the whole room. Maybe put a home cinema in? That'd look good for the football, wouldn't it? Oh, maybe like me, you're thinking, summer of sport, oh, how can I disappear from all of this? We have got £750,000 up for grabs. With that, you could buy a new house that already has a home cinema. 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

0: There she is, the show-stealing Taylor Swift, the fate of Ophelia playing for you on Nation. She was at the premiere of Toy Story 5 in America, obviously there because she's done a song for it, for Jesse. But she also did a collaboration with Randy Newman, who sung You've Got a Friend in Me, you know, that classic Toy Story song? And the crowd just went crazy for it. If you get a chance to check it out online, it's so good. I've got Neo on the way for you next. He's going to help us get into Noughties at 10.
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5: On the way for your Wednesday night, the new one from The Script that is fast becoming everyone's favourite new anthem from them. Have you heard it yet? It's a bit on the good side. First, though, three big ones from the noughties with Mark Ronson and Amy Winehouse coming up in here tonight. And kicking us off, it's Neo, Closer on Nation.

Mark Ronson, Amy Winehouse, Valerie, wrapping up a brilliant Noughties at 10, right? The Saturday's in there, Neo kicking it all off. More big ones like that from the Noughties on our sister station, Nation Noughties. Have a listen on your smart speaker and, of course, via our app, Nation Player. Cher is on the way soon after the huge new one from The Script that's just got a massive sing-along chorus with feel-good vibes written all over it. See what you think of this. Man in the Arena on Nation. If I stay-

0: Ben Davies, first one for a night shift check-in. It's good to have you here, mate. There is Cher. If I could turn back time, he's with his team tonight, Larry, Marcus and Owen, and they are shop fitters. They've got to refit a shop between now and 6 a.m. tomorrow morning. It's going to be a big night, he says. I'll keep you going with the best variety of hits. I've got Go West for you real soon. Some Bruno Mars and Rose coming up as well. And if you'd like a little night shift check-in, just say hi through our Facebook page. 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

Lotus Eaters, the first picture of you on Nation. Going to play it for Kirsty Reynolds, who is buzzing on her night shift. Not very often you hear those words together, buzzing and night shift. She's buzzing because it's her last one for 3 weeks. She's getting married on Saturday and then off on her honeymoon. Kirsty, have the most amazing time. Good luck in your new life as well. Whitney Houston's on the way first. Rose and Bruno Mars, Aperture on Nation.

0: There is Whitney on Nation. I'm your baby tonight. Just coming up to 20 to 11. Hello. It is Roberto with you. Thanks for joining me tonight. I've got the best variety of hits. Steve Miller Band plays next. And before 11, the lady who is bringing The Cure to a whole new audience. First, though. Yeah, make
1: me a winner. With Nation Player.
0: Are you one of these 60% of people who have apparently upgraded their home tech ready for a summer of sport? You know, got one of those massive TVs in the lounge that takes up the whole room. Maybe put a home cinema in? That'd look good for the football, wouldn't it? Or maybe like me, you're thinking, summer of sport, oh, how can I disappear from all of this? We have got £750,000 up for grabs. With that, you could buy a new house that already has a home cinema. You could upgrade all of your home tech in every room and do loads more. Or like me, you could just head away somewhere. Buy your own island, maybe, where no one talks about sport. 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

0: drop dead.
1: That is the lady who is helping The Cure reach new audiences. There is Olivia Rodrigo, Drop Dead on Nation. If you're a fan of hers, you'll know how much of a fan she is of The Cure, so much so that she's done a song with the lead singer of The Cure, and there are fans going, have you heard about this new band, The Cure? Not realising they've been around since, like, the 70s. Have yourself a fabulous Wednesday night. If you're on your night shift, stick with us, of course, for the best variety of hits. We'll keep you going. And if you're off to bed, well, sweet dreams. I'll see you back here tomorrow night at 8. Have a great Thursday.
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